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0: 21, it's a pretty important number. 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
2: happened. Finding it a bit awkward to make new friends as an adult? 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Befriend Swan invites you to give it a go. 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

feel so disconnected from the world. 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

0: 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Who knows, we may even discover something new that we may not have heard before. Tune in to the Pilk's Mix every Friday from 9 a.m. I'll see you then.
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Hello and welcome to another week of Living in the 70s. My name is Alan Simpson. For the next 2 hours, I'll be with you this week playing some of the great singer-songwriters of the 70s. Opening the show this week was Albert Hammond with These Are the Good Old Days. He was a very good singer-songwriter. Some of the other songs he wrote was 99 Miles from LA, Down by the River, Free Electric Band, Moonlight Lady, and of course his biggest hit was It Never Rains in California.

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This week I've got the spotlight on some of the great singer-songwriters of the 70s. Next up, two songs back-to-back from the great Andrew Gold. Thank you.

James Taylor being one of the singer-songwriters I'm featuring this week. Just looking back on some of the great songs he wrote, Fire and Rain, Your Smiling Face, How Sweet It Is, Rainy Day Man, Her Town 2, Brother Trucker, You've Got a Friend, and Handyman. All songs sung or written by James Taylor, including this next song that was released in 1970 with two members of the Beatles, Paul McCartney on bass and George Harrison on backup vocals. It was recorded at Apple Studios. Let's have a listen to Carolina on My Mind.

Dan Fogelberg with Part of the Plan. Up next, we've got probably one of the most prolific songwriters the world has ever seen, Bob Dylan. 1975 released an album called Blood on the Tracks. Let's have a listen to a song called Simple Twist of Fate. They sat

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They walked along by the old canal, a little confused, I remember well, and stopped into a strange hotel with a neon burning bright. 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

Two great songs there from Rodriguez in the early 70s as we feature the singer-songwriters of the 70s decade. Up next, Lionel Richie wrote some fantastic songs. Sail On, Easy Like Sunday Morning, Still, Once, Twice, Three Times a Lady with the Commodores, Stuck on You, All Night Long. He was heavily involved with the 1985 charity song We Are the World. Let's have a listen now to one of his big hits, Hello.

0: One of Bruce Springsteen's more powerful songs, Born to Run. You're on 88.5. We're playing singer-songwriters from the 70s this week. Let's go to the break with a hit for Randy Edelman.
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You're on 88.5 FM. The program is Living in the 70s. This week we're featuring some of the many, many great singer-songwriters that have been on our radio throughout the 70s. Up next, we got Billy Joel. He burst on the scene with The Piano Man. Let's have a listen to New York State of Mind.

Billy Joel with New York State of Mind. Up next, we've got Leon Russell, a great songwriter, brilliant piano player, was a member of the Wrecking Crew, wrote some fantastic songs for not only himself, but for many other people. Let's go to the break with two songs from Leon Russell.

Neil Young with Helpless. A few times there, Neil Young joined Crosby, Stills, Nash to become Crosby, Stills, Nash and Young. Graham Nash, of course, left the Hollies to join Crosby, Stills, Nash. And in 1971, he did a solo album. Let's have a listen to a track called Military Madness. It went to number 8 in the United States.

Canadian singer-songwriter Gino Vannelli with I Just Want to Stop. American singer-songwriter Alan O'Day had a big hit with Undercover Angel, went all the way to number one in 1974. He also wrote Angie Baby for Helen Reddy, and another song he made famous was by the Righteous Brothers with Rock and Roll Heaven. Let's have a listen to Alan O'Day.

Three great songs there from three great singer-songwriters of the 70s. Harry Nilsson, Paul Simon, and Harry Chapman. Up next is Barry Manilow. He wrote some great songs. Mandy, The Coca Cabana, Let's Hang On, I Can't Smile Without You. I write the songs, and this next song was a big hit for him as well. Let's have a listen to the great singer-songwriter Barry Manilow.

Barry Manilow with I Want to Do It With You. And this program is finished. For the last 2 hours, I've been playing nothing but 70s songs. And this week, I've featured just some of the many great singer-songwriters throughout the 70s. My name is Alan Simpson. I'll be back same time next week. We'll finish up with Chris Rea. Sadly, Chris Rea passed away some 6 or 8 weeks ago now. Let's have a listen to his biggest song as we finish up this show. Till next week, bye for now.

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19: Well, good afternoon, my lovely 90s Najays. Thank you very much for joining me here on today's episode of the 90s Mega Mix. Apologies to anyone that may have tuned in last week to listen to my dulcet tones, and I wasn't here. Unfortunately, we had to get work done on the vehicle, and it wasn't finished at the mechanic in time for me to get in for the show. So my apologies that I wasn't here and didn't give you a heads up, but we had our fingers crossed that things would be done before we had to come into the studio, but the mechanic's got to take the time he's got to take to do his job. We don't like to put pressure on people to finish their job because people who rush make mistakes. So there we go. What sort of day are you having? I'm having a good day today. Came into the studio today to find some nice new equipment. They're just little plastic surrounds on our microphones, but they make the microphones look all specky and special, sort of like the ones you used to see when reporters would stand around someone and stick it in their face and it had their station on it or whatever. It reminds me of those sorts of things, and It fuels my nostalgic heart. And that's why you're here on the 90s Mega Mix, isn't it? You've got all your nostalgia feels on and you're wanting to hear all the great hits from the 90s. And that's what we've got for you today, just like every Monday. And so get your dancing shoes on, get out your puffy pants, or your, what were another pant that was really popular back in them days? Like you had the MC Hammer pants, the parachute pants, as a, that's 90s. The station assistant's arguing with me. I'm going to take him out the back, give him a beating, because Hammer Time and all that's from very early, oh, maybe it's late not 80s. But they definitely went into the 90s, definitely. So anyway, let's get into the music while I pitch some physical assault on my station assistant. We're going to start off with Affirmation from Savage Garden.

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Me having a altercation with the station assistant made me forget all of my intro information that I need to give you. 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So we would appreciate any assistance you can give. Now, I want to make an announcement about how much funds were raised for the Make-A-Wish Foundation, but I will do that on the next break, as I've got to get the figure. I don't have it to hand right this second, but I do have it. When I say we, I mean the community, you, the community, did an amazing job supporting our Make-A-Wish Foundation projects that donated good money to helping sick kids have their wishes come true. But at this point, let's get back into the music. We are now going to Too Funky by George Michael. Here we go.

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Wow, I'm just getting totally stuck in the groove at the moment. I looked at the clock and going, oh my goodness, I haven't done some talking that I'm supposed to have been. But anyway, Too Funky by George Michael, I Love Your Smile by Shanice, and Something Got Me Started by Simply Red. I must admit, I'm a Simply Red fan. The Ranger that leads that group has a fantastic voice and a great set of rangery curls, and their music is marvelous. Now, we've got a real sort of mixed pot today with the music. We're going to head into a little bit of a Nirvana in a moment. But tell me more about your day. I am waiting here with the phone. 0440133885 is the number. We're sitting here talking politics at the moment. Do you like a good political conversation, or one of the three no-nos in a conversation that you're not supposed to talk about? Politics, religion, and sex. The three topics that you're supposed to avoid. I've got to say, all three of those topics are things I love talking about with people. But with people who are able to be sensible in a conversation, mind you. I have my opinions, you have your opinions, we can debate, even argue. At the end of the conversation, it's, gee, that was stimulating, go our own ways. Like, you're not there to convince someone they're wrong about their opinions. You're just there to have a in-depth talk about it. I was doing so yesterday with a good friend of mine. Hi, Kem. I know you're not listening because you're at work. But yeah, we had a nice in-depth conversation, attempted to insult each other's intelligence, and then went on with our day. And it's all good. So those are the sorts of conversations I like. Is that the sort of conversation you like? Are you spicy, or are you neurotypical? Is probably the difference there. Okay, let's get into this Nirvana, Come As You Are.

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It's your station, it's our station, it's the best station in the known universe. I'm Ray the Pop Princess, and this is the 90s Mega Mix on a Monday afternoon, bringing you the most marvelous music making Monday you have been in. Yes, I like alliteration. That's just me for you. If you can think up some nice tongue twisters that you'd like to give me a try, send them on through to 0440133885. There we go. And we had there Come As You Are by Nirvana and Monkey Wrench by Foo Fighters. I'm having an absolutely fabulous day. While I'm running the station and talking to you lovely people, I am also working on some craft, trying to get a project finished before my holiday comes up. I'm going to an event down in Fremantle for a few days, so I would like my scarf to be ready by then. But I have opened up the program that's telling me exactly how much we made for the Make-A-Wish fundraiser. It was $7,701 was raised for the Make-A-Wish Foundation. So everybody out there, pat yourself on the back. That figure points to several people. Like, even if you only donated 50 cents, you were putting a little bit of money into the pile to make up such a great figure. So I want you all to give yourself a great big hand. Here we go. Yes, folks, yes, you are amazing. A great round of applause to you all. Now the music continues right here on VCA. Hard As a Rock by Akka Daka. Here we go. Get out your head banging.

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10: Yes, folks, you're here at the top of the hour with VCA 88.5 FM, where the variety comes alive. I'm Ray the Pop Princess, and this is the 90s Mega Mix. It's 3:02 on Monday, the 27th of July. Now, did your phone happen to make a bit of a weird noise at 12 o'clock while they tested the national emergency warning system? I'm certainly hoping that it's something that's not needed, but it is now available if needed. But yes, folks, pretty much unless your phone was switched off and or in airplane mode, it was making noise at 12 o'clock. The noise wasn't as irritating as I was expecting it to be. It was a bit of a jingly type sound, so it wasn't entirely terrible. What's your opinion on the national emergency system? There's been a lot of debate over it. I've heard a lot of opinions, but I don't really have one myself. I think it's not a bad thing. Okay, let's go with a bit of Joan Osborne. One of us, one of us, one of us.

You're on VCA 88.5 FM, where the variety comes alive. How is it all hanging out there for you guys? Are we all that and a bag of chips this afternoon? I think so. I don't have any chips, but wouldn't go astray. Good chips, not icky chips. We want good chips, quality chips. We were having this discussion on the way down to the station, actually. Who has the best fast food chips? Hot chips, obviously. We had a discussion and we finally settled on Go Man and Gomez, or GYG. They have the seasoning on their chips are spectacular, and they're just cut potatoes. They're not frozen. Well, they possibly could be frozen ones, but they're done in a way that's just basically potatoes cut up into chips and not flash frozen or parboiled or anything like that. They're just a chip, but their seasoning is next level there. I love it. So what do you think is the best chips? Let us know. 0440 133 885. Fast food joints, we're looking chain restaurants here. Which one do you think are the best? The question for the ages, I think. Next up is some more good 90s music, as always. We're going to hit a bit of... I'm skipping over some stuff. I'm not feeling them. Oh, here we go. This is one of my favourites. Let's do this one. Afternoons and Coffee Spoons by the Crash Test Dummies. Here we go.

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1: 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Anyway, we are coming up to 3:30 on Monday, the 27th of July. I'm Ray the Pop Princess, and this is the 90s Mega Mix. We're glad to have you here. And I was just looking at today in music. And on this day, back in 1958, the Esso Gas Company released the findings of their research that said the rhythm of rock and roll was going to cause you to spend more money. So don't listen to it on the radio, because it's going to make you heavy-footed on the accelerator pedal, making you waste fuel. Now, we had a bit of a chat about this, and we're thinking, like, wouldn't that be a good thing for a gas company? The more fuel you waste, the more money they get in their pocket. Or maybe this was back in the day when companies had ethics of some sort, maybe. But I'm going to get you a little bit of heavy rock and roll. This is really heavy rock and roll. So hold yourself down, folks. Don't put the foot down on the accelerator pebble. And this is Rubber Ball by Bobby V.

0: 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The time has come to pick up the little ones from school. Please remember to keep the speed at 40 between 2:30 and 4 p.m.
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1: Do you consider yourself a bit of a bird boffin or maybe a chick charmer? Then maybe you want to head to the Rare Budgerigar Club of WA. Budgies, that's easier to say. They're having a table show at Drill Hall on the corner of Murray Street and Crowther Street in Bayswater on the 1st of August. Doors open at 11:30 a.m. The benching is at 12 and judging commences at 12:30. So maybe head on down if you're a member of the Rare Budgie Club of WA, or maybe you're interested in becoming a member, or just have checking out the chicks that they have on display for judging. Then you can head on down on August 1st. Alrighty, folks, it is Monday, the 27th of July, 4:15 is the time. Means we're running out of time rather quickly for today, but we're still having fun, are we not? I know I am. I'm enjoying the music all around. Now, did Rubber Ball make you speed? Did it? No. I think that's a bit of a joke anyway. Anyway, we're just listening to good music all round and we're enjoying ourselves here at the station. And I hope you're enjoying yourself where you are and enjoying 90s music as it goes around and around. Next up, speaking of going around, Brimful of Asher by The Corner Shop. Here we go. We all need this one.

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9: 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It's our station. It's me running the station. I'm Ray the Pop Princess, and this is the 90s Mega Mix. I hope you're having an absolutely smashing afternoon. Good vibes all around for everyone. It's currently 4:03 p.m. on Monday, the 27th of July, which means we're in the last hour of the show, folks, which... oh, I know it's heartbreaking. Every time the time starts running out, it breaks my heart too. But good news, Papa George will be in very soon to get prepared for Reggae in the Valley, which starts at 5 p.m. going through till 7. Then we have The Modern Way with Will from 7 till 8. And then we have Western Oz with Will and Sandy from 8 p.m. till 10 p.m., if I could say words. So do stick around. There is plenty of good music and vibes coming up to suit everyone for the evening. So don't go anywhere. Keep that dial tuned right here to VCA 88.5 FM. Now, on this day in music history... 2016. The three nephews of Michael Jackson, Taj, TJ, and Tarryl Jackson, filed a $1 million libel lawsuit against Radar Online over stories published the previous June that alleged they were abused by their uncle and had accepted gifts to cover it up. RadarOnline.com is a website that focuses on celebrity news, fashion and pop culture. And they don't give any details as to how that lawsuit ended up. But yeah, that happened on this day in 2016. So let us play a Michael Jackson song. I'm going to play They Don't Care About Us. I think that sounds like a good place to go with Michael. Here we go.

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3: Early morning, there's a message on my phone. 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I fear the worst, but how could you leave us all behind? There's so much to say, but there's so little time.

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1: 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It's your station. It's our station. It's still the best station in the known universe. I'm Ray the Pop Princess, and this is the 90s Megamix. Thanks for joining me here today on this 90s journey through music. Now, I was playing a Michael Jackson song a little bit earlier. I told you it was They Don't Care About Us, but a little bit of hiccup, and we ended up with Billie Jean instead. So I thought we'd go with it. It sort of does play into the whole scandals around Michael Jackson. So we'll just go with it, shall we? Quite a lot of good songs there. I Alone by Live. As I Lay Me Down by Sophie B. Hawkins. Lots of good music. We're at 4:20. We're going to have Papa George in the studio before too much longer for Reggae in the Valley, starting at 5. So don't go anywhere after the 90s Megamix, because we will have more music coming your way. We're going to jump in to a little bit of Eagle Eye Cherry and Save Tonight. Well, save any night, really. 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

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It's your station, it's our station, it's the best station in the known universe. I'm Ray the Pop Princess, and this is the 90s Mega Mix. We're winding down at this time. It's 4:30 p.m. So Papa George will be here momentarily to take us to Reggae Indo Valley. So don't change that channel. Keep it tuned right here for your reggae rendition of the afternoon. So there we go, folks. Definitely going to do some reggae. Next up, we're going to have a little bit of whiskey in the jar. It's about that time, folks. Metallica. I must have been in a Metallica mood on this one.

It is that time, folks, when we say so long, farewell, wiedersehen, goodbye. I nearly forgot my own outro then. And we call it a day with the 90s music. But the music doesn't stop there. It continues with Reggae in the Valley at 5 o'clock with Papa George. So do stick around. I'll be back again on Wednesday at 9 a.m. to 12 noon to play Papa Top Tunes, that lovely show that makes poor Freddie trip over his teeth every time. It is so delightful that I get so

much joy out of having produced such a tongue twister for people. Even for myself some days. Some days I really struggle to get the name of my show out. But anyway, and also then again next week, all things being equal, I'll be back again at 2 p.m. till 5 p.m. for the 90s Mega Mix. But if you see a stranger without a smile, be sure to give them one of yours. The world needs more kindness and love. So go out there, spread it around, make the world a better place. And join me again on Wednesday. Thank you, folks. We'll take you out with a bit of Delamitri and Roll to Me. And have fun.

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Yes, Massiva, the voice of Mr. Late. I said late now, and he passed away a couple months ago. Yes, late man himself, Mr. Vivian Jones. That track was called Schooling. And before that one was a track called Depends on Ja. This is Papa George coming live at you from 88.5 FM to wherever you are in the world. Morning, London. Perth. Good evening. Good afternoon. Yes, people in Thailand, man like Norman, the Sea of Fear, EB, man like Stevie, Byron, the Sea of my home front, Claudette, Electra. Beautiful people. And also, yes, my friend over there, Super. Big up, Super. Anyway, we spotted it right about now, whatever you're doing, my friend. All right, okay. I'm going to play another track by Vivian, right? This track, well, this album produced by Ja Shaka. This is Naya Bingy, right? Check this out. 88. Yes, Ray and Simon.

Yes, sir. Naya Bingy Lover. Yes, massive shout out going to man like Billy and work colleagues and workmates, whatever you want to. Yeah, massive shout out to you guys and for the people in Backyard. Yes, niceness. Yeah? Bless up, EB.

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0: you. Watch what you're doing. The messenger himself, Mr. Luciana. The messenger. Massive shout out going out to man like Mr. C. Here. I know you love Luciana, so are you this thing?
1: To all you leaders out there, to stop the war.

Morgan Heritage. The Heritage family. 88.5 FM. Yes, Mr. Norman, I come to you now, my Aldrin. Are you this? Morgan Heritage. Down by the river.

is the voice of the Heritage family. I tell you what, I think them, yeah, my friend, them now England. Listen, I think the Heritage, them pan, they're upon a tour. Yeah, I think there's some dates in England. I think they're going to be in Milton Keynes on the 31st of July. That's around what, a couple of days' time. And then Manchester on the 6th of August. No, no, not about the London date still, but watch out. When you check it out still, yeah? All right, and Norman, massive shout out to you, my friend. And EB, I hope you get through still. And Byron, my love and my Adrian, yeah? And I hope you're feeling well, Skip.

Art of the World. Yes, yes, yes. Massive shout out to MJ. I hope you're doing well here. Blessed love always to you, MJ, right? And also to Mom Carly. Liam. Rashilo.

Rashayla with One Drop Ruler. Yes, Massive, do give us a call if you want a shout out request. 0440133885. I repeat that number. 0440133885. Yes. This track is going out to you now, man. You request this song all the way from Thailand, my Adrian. Anyhow, listen, I'm so happy to play this for you still. Pat Kelly here. Check this out.

Yes, sir. The voice of Mr. Pat Kelly. I'm coming home. There's a request all the way from over the entire land. Yes, Mr. Norman and Oswald, as well as down by the river. Yo, yeah. Anyhow, listen, we'll call it the Birdman still. You all right? Okay. Thanks for sharing those that video you sent still of the man doing this thing. And have you guys got bird flu over there, Norm, in Thailand? Because, yeah, you have a whole lip of bird running around thinking that. So anyhow, back to it. Tears in Heaven, Tennessee. Yes, Claudia, this is for you.

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That track here, Love Each Other. That was by Tristan Palmer. Yeah, and you also in that mix here, something come from, who did it come from? Papa, is it Papa Michika? No. Tenasaw, yes. And watch, I'm going to pick a track from, yeah, this is going out to you, Wheels, because I know I love Lukey D, yeah? So check this for you.

0: the question, are you sure? Check this out, make up and like a commercial break, yeah?
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0: 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This massive. Listen, I got around just 4 minutes to go, but watch her. Before I go, let you know the Madam Way is up next. That goes from 7 until 8. No doubt, Mr. Hughes got some nice music lineup for you guys. And then from 8 until 10, you got the Western House, and that's alongside you and Sandy. Okay. In the meantime, we're gonna make Gappy Ranks take her out. The track I will intervene with earlier on. All right. So check this out.
1: Something must be done, you know? Yeah, them for no. Eow, he's Gappy Ranks.
0: Yes, Nathan, Elaine, and Sharon.
1: How now?
0: Mr. Dillon.

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1: Hey, everybody. Big thanks to Papa George. You just heard Petey USA, and his latest is called Save for the Horses. 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Mongolian rockers The Who have just dropped their brand new record. 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
2: Moments ago, you had a listen to a band out of Pittsburgh, Six Gun Sally. Their support for Lynyrd Skynyrd and Foreigner in the US right at the moment. Their latest is called Sitting Pretty. Bike Routes in the middle. Their brand new record is called Prairie. Replacements from that. And The Who up top. Their latest is called Horseman. The Strokes have just released their brand new record. It's called Reality Awaits. And from that, this is called The Fruits of Conquest.

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1: The Last Dinner Party have just released the deluxe edition of their 2025 record From the Pyre. Not originally on that record, but an added track on the deluxe edition. You just heard their song Knocking at the Sky. 156 Silence in the middle. Brand new record from them called From a Distance will come out on September 3. And I played you the latest from them called Swept From Under, Call of the Void, and The Strokes up top. Brand new stuff from them called The Fruits of Conquest. Don't go anywhere, because my single of the week is next.
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6: The room is humming. Your head is spinning. This is your band's moment. It's what you've spent the last 6 months practicing. 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You can barely remember the first line of your opening song. The lights above you flicker. This is it. It's happening right now. And that's exactly when you notice the room's filling up with people you don't know. You've never seen before. How did they hear about you? Where did they come from?
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1: Yeah, Sandy joins us today for a brand new Western Oz, of course.

cancelled. The promoter panicked and someone said, hey, those three lads who keep rehearsing in that old community hall down the road, get them. They showed up, broken amps, drum kit held together by tape, and a set list written on the back of a maths worksheet. When they started playing, the lights went out. Literally. The whole room plunged into darkness. The band didn't stop. They just kept playing. And that's when the crowd realized, these guys are for real. This is brand new, The Excerpts. My single of the week is called Dream You In.

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2: Moments ago, you heard legendary New Yorker band, the Afghan Whigs. 20th of August is going to see the release of their brand new record. It's called Soft Control. My lover from that. Alex Lahey is playing the Rosemount on Friday, 28th of August. B Grade University is the brand new record. Let's Go Out is the name of that track I played for you in the middle, and Slowly Slowly also features on that one. And the excerpts up top with my single of the week, Dream You In. Happier Now will be the brand new record for Movements. It comes out on the 4th of September. From that, this is called Everything Is Fine.

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5: 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Their latest is called Everything Is Fine. Western Oz is next. Let's head out with New Orleans rockers The Revitalists. They've just released a brand new record, which is called Get It Honest, and this is the title track.

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1: Brand new stuff from Little Guilt. It's called Double Down, and that brings us to 2 hours of non-stop West Australian music that we like to call Western Oz. They call me Will, and on the other side of the desk, as always, Sandy.
2: How you going?
1: Very excited about tonight's show. We've got another busy one. We'll go through that gig guide and a stack of local new releases this evening and a whole bunch of stuff, won't we, Sandy?
2: We will, yes.
1: All right, let's kick off with something from Great Gable, going back a little bit for them on this one. It's called Hometown.

0: 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Oliver McNerney here, inviting you to join me every Saturday afternoon at 3 o'clock with Anything Goes. I will be playing some of the all-time great singers of the 20th century, including those wonderful songs on the unforgettable stage and Hollywood musicals. Also featuring on the show, some Australian and Irish artists. So make it a date and don't be late. On Saturday, 3 o'clock, right here on VCA 88.5, where the valley comes alive. 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

0: 21, it's a pretty important number. 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
3: There's a gig happening for WA Music Week at Valley Social on Wednesday, August the 12th, so it's not too far away now. The lineup is Autumn Sage, Ben Lund and Sleepy Soph. 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

0: Sunday is a day of worship, and the valley comes alive spiritually with grace and truth. 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

0: Hi, my name is Michelle Maynard, your local state member of parliament. 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

0: My life was filled with so much static. 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And all I did was drink, watch porn and memes. 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Naive kid, bright-eyed and ready to be taking that dream, turning it into a moment. Now the world is slowing down, guess it could be an omen, but it's hard to imagine it could happen to me. 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I should give myself a year, yeah, what's the rush? 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The tension only makes the head tight. 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You're floating, falling, flying, fading. They say you got time, but you're tired of waiting. Trading in your life just to find a stronger basis. Now you realize you're just living in.
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to all.

0: Pickers, if you love the 80s as much as I do, then be sure to tune in on Thursday from 9 a.m. till 12 for 3 hours of the best music from an iconic decade. 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